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2: 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Anyone who gave their heart just to be

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It's been a minute since I called you, just to hear the answer phone. Yeah, I know that you won't get this, but I'll leave a message so I'm not alone.

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1: Yes, baby. How's doing, baby? There you go.
2: Suara warga Indonesia.
3: Iswara. Memainkan musik favorit warga Indonesia.